0: 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Other things just make you swear and curse.
1: En la cadena SER.
0: When you're chewing on life's gristle, that grumble, give a whistle.
1: Hoy por hoy.
0: And this'll help things turn out for the best.
1: Pedro Blanco.

0: Iñaki de la Torre.
1: When I was young, it seemed that life was so wonderful.
2: La ventana de los libros.
1: A miracle.
2: Con Marina San Martín.
1: Oh, it was beautiful, magical. And all the birds in the trees, well, they'd be singing so happily.